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3: Transport for New South Wales would like to advise that Kosciuszko Road is open to Perisher, Guthgar Road is open to the village, and Alpine Way is open threadboat to Cairncobbin. Caution is advised with some icy stretches from the Cascades to the Wattles. Snowy Mountains Highway is open as well, so is the Link Road to Snow and Sow Resort. Elliott Way also Tumbarumba to Selwyn, with Cooma to Brown Mountain open as well. Keep it here for all the latest winter road updates.
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5: Clearing to be a mostly sunny day today. Tomorrow, morning frost followed by blue skies and sunshine. Similar for Monday and Tuesday, mostly sunny and moderate winds. There's a 10% chance of snowfalls over the next 24 hours. Cooma going for a top today of 14, Jindabyne climbing to 13, and Canberra reaching a high of 15. 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

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Your chance to get on the standby list again Tuesday. Robert Palmer on the way and Billy Joel, his Breakfast Club. 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

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Craig Pritchard enjoying a 30-minute music marathon, and I hope you're enjoying your long weekend. Take it easy on the roads, no demerit points this weekend. Billy Joel and the Bangles up soon. Here's Swing Out Sister.

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16: Transport for New South Wales would like to advise that Kosciuszko Road is open to Perisher, Guthgar Road is open to the village, and Alpine Way is open threadbow to Cairncobbin. Caution is advised with some icy stretches from the Cascades to the Wattles. Snowy Mountains Highway is open as well, so is the Link Road to Snowland Snow Resort. Elliot Way also, Tumbarumba to Selwyn, with Cooma to Brown Mountain open as well. Keep it here for all the latest winter road updates.

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1: The Motoring Museum Open Day is on again today. It's on now until 1 o'clock this afternoon at the Cooma Car Club at 11 Bolaro Street. 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Now, open day on the first Saturday of each month, which means that's today between now and 1 o'clock.
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1: It's time to see the big movies on the big screen in digital projection and Dolby surround sound at the Jindabyne Cinema. 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

0: 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And Ace of Base. 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
1: 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Building Snowy 2.0. Australia's biggest battery right here in the Snowy Mountains.
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9: From the Capital Radio Newsroom, good morning, I'm James Wybrow. A 23-year-old man is recovering in a stable condition after being assaulted in an alleged home invasion in Sydney's southwest. Emergency services rushed to the Greenacre home just before 2 this morning, following reports that four masked men had broken in and demanded cash. Reporter Lauren Evans says the alleged intruders remain at large.
10: Four men do remain on the run this morning after forcing their way into a home here on Banksia Road at Greenacre before leaving the scene in a dark-coloured SUV.
9: In other news, Prime Minister Anthony Albanese has met with his New Zealand counterpart Christopher Luxon in Queensland. The pair are discussing ways to boost economic and defence cooperation. On top of addressing a round table of business leaders from both countries, they're also looking to find ways of enhancing their engagement in the Pacific. Australia's eSafety Commissioner has linked the under-16 social media ban to fencing an ocean. Julia Inman-Grant has been the public face of the world thirst restrictions. The comments come as new data shows about 70% of children are still accessing banned platforms. Independent MP Sophie Scomps has said she agrees with the Commissioner.
11: I think it's a pretty blunt instrument, and actually we get a lot of students through Parliament House. I always ask them, how many of you still on social media? Most of them are still on there. I even heard a story where there were kids that were drawing beards on their faces so that they could get around the AI bans.
9: And animal advocates are warning winter can trigger a spike in illness and injury in pets. While many health issues persist year-round, the cooler months bring a noticeable increase in respiratory issues and mobility difficulties. The RSPCA's Dr. Melissa Meehan says some pets are more vulnerable than others.
12: The dogs that don't have as much hair on them, they really do feel the cold. And those that are underweight, puppies, kittens.
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13: Transport for New South Wales would like to advise that Kosciuszko Road is open to Perisher, Guthgar Road is open to the village, and Alpine Way is open thread boat to Cancoban. Caution is advised with some icy stretches from the Cascades to the Wattles. Snowy Mountains Highway is open as well, so is the Link Road to Snowen So Resort. Elliot Way also, Tumbarumba to Selwyn, with Cooma to Brown Mountain open as well. Keep it here for all the latest winter road updates.
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0: Clear into a mostly sunny day today. Tomorrow morning, frost followed by blue skies and sunshine. Similar for Monday and Tuesday, mostly sunny and moderate winds. There's a 10% chance of snowfalls over the next 24 hours. Cooma going for a top today of 14, Jindy climbing to 13, and Canberra reaching a high of 15. 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

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Your chance to get on the standby list back Tuesday, just after the long weekend. Split Ends and Thelma Houston on the way. 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

0: Forever Classic, XLFM 96.1. We're giving you a chance to win just after the long weekend. Again, from Tuesday, we'll be back in your chance to get on the standby list if you didn't last week on 64571 961. 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Eric Clapton live at the United Center in Chicago, where the Chicago Bulls play on Friday, September 11. 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
17: Transport for New South Wales has advised that the Kosciuszko Road is open to Perisher and the Guthaga Road open to the village. Alpine Way is open to Thredbo, beyond Thredbo to Cancoban. Caution, there are some icy stretches between the Cascades and the Wattles. Snowy Mountains Highway is open, Link Road to Selwyn Snow Resort open as well, and the Elliott Way from Tumbarumba to Selwyn Snow Resort is also open. Cooma to Brown Mountain is open, and for all the latest winter road updates, keep it

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0: Rover Classic XLFM 96.1 with Craig Pritchard. Coming up after midday, Deeksy's in. He's got a 30-minute music marathon to kickstart your Saturday afternoon. Kenny Loggins. And David Bowie. And don't forget to be listening again from Tuesday when we give you a chance to see a real-life hero in Eric Clapton. And if you haven't got yourself on the standby list, still plenty of time from Tuesday with our next superstar experience, Forever Classic XLFM.
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1: 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Australian energy starts right here in the Snowy Mountains.
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10: From the Capital Radio Newsroom, I'm James Wybrow. The Energy Minister argues there's no longer a need for concern around Australia's fuel stocks. 92 shiploads of fuel arrived in the country over May, 11 more than the monthly average, while reserves continue to sit higher than when the Iran war began. Chris Bowen says it's a result of productive collaboration with the private sector.
11: The government has been working carefully with industry, providing factual, clear updates to the Australian people each and every week, while the opposition just continues to engage in scaremongering and cheap politics. That's the contrast of approach. The government will keep our approach.
10: In other news, the state government is facing pressure to return up to $1 billion to tens of thousands of home buyers. The Real Estate Institute claims a calculation error has seen property purchases overcharged up to $10,000 per transaction since 2022. Chief Executive Tim McKibben says it's still unclear why the alleged error occurred.
12: 1st of July 21 and February 22, they were applying the right formula. Then in March 22, they changed it to the formula now, which I say is wrong. I don't know why they changed right to wrong.
10: The opposition is also demanding an independent review and immediate compensation. And as millions take to the roads for the long weekend, there are an array of warnings for motorists. Jack Hahn reports.
13: The biggest hurdle for drivers this long weekend, the Great Western Highway. Officials warn the best case scenario will see an extra hour added to the journey using the detour, but the delays are likely to be significant heading west and east. Avoiding travel, taking the train or taking the very long detour is your best bet. Down south, snow is forecast to fall upwards of 10 centimetres, making roads icy and slippery in the snowy mountains. New South Wales Highway Patrol will be out across the state enforcing double demerits.
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9: Transport for New South Wales has advised that the Kosciuszko Road is open to Perisher and the Guthaga Road open to the village. Alpine Way is open to Thredbo, beyond Thredbo to Cancoban. Caution, there are some icy stretches between the Cascades and the Wattles. Snowy Mountains Highway is open, Link Road to Selwyn Snow Resort open as well, and the Elliott Way from Tumbarumba to Selwyn Snow Resort is also open. Coomer to Brown Mountain is open, and for all the latest winter road updates, keep it here.
1: XLFM Snowy Mountains weather.
0: Chilly conditions expected throughout this evening. Tomorrow, some morning frost, followed by blue skies, a bit of sunshine. Monday, similar conditions, and Tuesday, mostly sunny with some moderate winds. There's a 10% chance of snowfall over the next 24 hours. However, Coomer going for a top tomorrow, 14 after a night's low of minus 1. Gindi will drop down to 1 tonight, climb to a top tomorrow, 14. And Canberra getting up to 14 tomorrow after dipping down to minus 1 overnight.
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the station, that on Tuesday I'll give you even more chances to get on the standby list to see Eric Clapton live in Chicago. 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Some Bowie right after the Eurythmics XLFM.

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They're back again on Tuesday with even more chance to get on the stamp playlist to go and see Eric Clapton live in Chicago, a prize valued at around $10K. 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

0: Deborah Harry. I want that man. I want another 30-minute music marathon, if you don't mind. From the classic XLFM 96.1. Yes, there's another coming up just after 1. Plus, of course, from Tuesday, your chance to get on the standby list to see Eric Clapton live in concert. The weather, well, we are in for a sunny one. Today, some northwesterly winds down to zero overnight. Tomorrow, Sunday's looking all right. Some morning frost ahead of a sunny 14. Sunny and 15 Monday. Tuesday, looking partly cloudy. Top rate about 16 degrees. And Berlin, we'll get that on for you next at XLFM.
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16: Transport for New South Wales has advised that the Kosciuszko Road is open to Perisher and the Guthaga Road open to the village. Up One Way is open to Thredbo, beyond Thredbo to Cancoban. Caution, there are some icy stretches between the Cascades and the Wattles. Snowy Mountains Highway is open, Link Road to Selwyn Snow Resort open as well, and the Elliott Way from Tumbarumba to Selwyn Snow Resort is also open. Coomer to Brown Mountain is open, and for all the latest winter road updates,

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6: Having been out on the snow, now come and embrace winter's chill at the Lake Jindabyne Hotel and warm up with your favourite sports channel. 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
0: 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Building Snowy 2.0. Australia's biggest battery right here in the Snowy Mountains.
7: This is Budgie Baker and the sun's out and it's a great first day of the season. And there's even some skiing and boarding to be had. 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Trebo, Friday Flat is the go with Easy Does It Chair. 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Should stay mainly sunny for the day and also the rest of the weekend. 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
8: 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Lake Jindabyne Hotel. Your ultimate night out in the snowies this winter.
7: Transport for New South Wales has advised that the Kosciuszko Road is open to Perisher and the Guthaga Road open to the village. Alpine Way is open to Thredbo, beyond Thredbo to Cancoban. Caution, there are some icy stretches between the Cascades and the Wattles. Snowy Mountains Highway is open, Link Road to Selwyn Snow Resort open as well, and the Elliott Way from Tumbarumba to Selwyn Snow Resort is also open. Cooma to Brown Mountain is open, and for all the latest winter road updates, keep it here.
0: XLFM Snowy Mountains weather.
9: Chilly conditions expected throughout this evening. Tomorrow, some morning frost. Followed by blue skies, a bit of sunshine. Monday, similar conditions. And Tuesday, mostly sunny with some moderate winds. There's a 10% chance of snowfall over the next 24 hours. However, Cooma going for a top tomorrow. 14 after a night's low of minus 1. Gindi will drop down to 1 tonight. Climb to a top tomorrow, 14 in Canberra, getting up to 14 tomorrow after dipping down to minus 1 overnight.
0: 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Now, Dixie with another

You and your bestie, you could be in Chicago experiencing the greatness that is Eric Clapton. Live in concert, Friday, September 11. Yeah, the Windy City beckons. So does a 30-minute music marathon. Jimmy Barnes after this. It's XLFM.

0: This is Snow Mountain's home of Gazza and Rick. They're back again on Tuesday. Proper Classic XLFM 96.1. There is Belinda Carlisle and the Go-Go's. Heaven is a place on earth. Of course, that was when she was in her solo phase, but she was the cute Go-Go. She was kind of on my wall in my bedroom as a teenager, I must say. That wraps up a 30-minute music marathon. We are in for a very nice couple of days. Sunny for the remainder of your Saturday, we're down to zero overnight, a frosty start ahead of a sunny 14 tomorrow. Carbon copy, rinse and repeat, 15 on Monday. Tuesday, partly cloudy. Top around about 16 degrees at XLFM.
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10: Transport for New South Wales has advised that the Kosciuszko Road is open to Perisher and the Guthaga Road open to the village. Alpine Way is open to Thredbo, beyond Thredbo to Cancoban. Caution, there are some icy stretches between the Cascades and the Wattles. Snowy Mountains Highway is open, Link Road to Selwyn Snow Resort open as well, and the Elliott Way from Tumbarumba to Selwyn Snow Resort is also open. Cooma to Brown Mountain is open, and for all the latest winter road updates, keep it here.

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1: And here you go, Lego Club, every Wednesday from 3:30 after school at the Cooma Library. 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Who doesn't love Lego? Everyone's welcome. 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If you've got any further questions, get in touch with the Snowy Mountains Regional Libraries via their Facebook page.
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0: 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Are you ready for your next 30-minute music marathon? Things getting a little hot after two with this. Plus, one of the best music video clips to come out of the 1980s. And this from the Jets. It all begins in minutes. Stick around.
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1: 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Australian energy starts right here in the Snowy Mountains.
9: This is Budgie Baker and the sun's out and it's a great first day of the season. There's even some skiing and boarding to be had. So they've got everything ready to go. They plan to open on the 20th of June. Same at Charlotte Pass. Both resorts have been snowmaking and there's also a natural cover as well to build on. At Perisher, Conveyor Belt is open on Front Valley for a bit of fun for the skiers and boarders. Trebo, Friday Flat is the go with Easy Does It Chair. A couple of snow runners moving those first timers and anyone else who's keen for a first day ride. Should stay mainly sunny for the day and also the rest of the weekend. Plenty of events and music happening around, so you're going to find plenty to keep you busy when you're not on the snow.
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9: Transport for New South Wales has advised that the Kosciuszko Road is open to Perisher and the Guthaga Road open to the village. Alpine Way is open to Thredbo, beyond Thredbo to Cancoban. Caution, there are some icy stretches between the Cascades and the Wattles. Snowy Mountains Highway is open, Link Road to Selwyn Snow Resort open as well, and the Elliott Way from Tumbarumba to Selwyn Snow Resort is also open. Cooma to Brown Mountain is open, and for all the latest winter road updates, keep it here.
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0: chilly conditions expected throughout this evening. Tomorrow, some morning frost, followed by blue skies, a bit of sunshine. Monday, similar conditions, and Tuesday, mostly sunny with some moderate winds. There's a 10% chance of snowfall over the next 24 hours. However, Cooma going for a top tomorrow, 14 after a night's low of minus 1. Gindia will drop down to 1 tonight. Climb to a top tomorrow, 14 in Canberra, getting up to 14 tomorrow after dipping down to minus 1 overnight.
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20 minutes commercial free on this Saturday afternoon. Great to have your company. Hey there, it's Dixie through until 6. Don't forget, tonight we crank things up to 11 for Jukebox Saturday Night. Here's the Screaming Jets, forever classic, XLFM.

sign your name onto our standby list. You can do that from Tuesday to see Eric Clapton live in concert. Chicago beckons. Two return airfares, $5,000 worth of spending money, two tickets to see him on September 11th. That could be you. A prize valued at nearly $10,000. 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

0: What an awesome track that is to wrap up 30 minutes commercial free on your Saturday. 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The weather. What can you say? Yeah, it's a perfect long weekend. Sunny today, down to zero overnight. Sunny again, rinse and repeat. Tomorrow, 14. The same again on Monday. Sunny at 15, partly cloudy at this stage, and 16 on Tuesday. Don't go anywhere. Some Crowded House, some Irene Cara. We'll get that on inside of the next 10 at XLFM.
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14: Transport for New South Wales has advised that the Kosciuszko Road is open to Perisher and the Guthaga Road open to the village. Alpine Way is open to Threadbow, beyond Threadbow to Cancoban. Caution, there are some icy stretches between the Cascades and the Wattles. Snowy Mounts Highway is open, Link Road to Selwyn Snow Resort open as well, and the Elliott Way from Tumbarumba to Selwyn Snow Resort is also open. Cooma to Brown Mountain is open, and for all the latest winter road updates, keep it here.

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9: This is Budgie Baker. Been a nice sunny start to the season. Plenty of smiles on those who did manage to get in some turns today. Weather should continue over the rest of the weekend just like this. Nights will get cold enough for the snowmakers again. Selwyn hard at it and getting set for a 20 June opening. Charlotte Pass, they made some snow last night. Expect the same again. And there is a cover of natural snow building up across the resort. Perisher, conveyor carpet was busy on Front Valley, but some good news, the V8 will be open tomorrow to spread people out, and it was all go at Threadbow on Friday Flat. Easy does it chair and a couple of snow runners in operation for the skiers and boarders. All in all, good start. 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
5: 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Lake Jindabyne Hotel, your ultimate night out in the snowies this winter.
9: Transport for New South Wales has advised that the Kosciuszko Road is open to Perisher and the Guthaga Road open to the village. Up One Way is open to Threadbow, beyond Threadbow to Cancoban. Caution, there are some icy stretches between the Cascades and the Wattles. Snowy Mountains Highway is open, Link Road to Selwyn Snow Resort open as well, and the Elliott Way from Tumbarumba to Selwyn Snow Resort is also open. Cooma to Brown Mountain is open, and for all the latest winter road updates, keep it here.
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0: Chilly conditions expected throughout this evening, tomorrow some morning frost. followed by blue skies, a bit of sunshine. Monday, similar conditions, and Tuesday, mostly sunny with some moderate winds. There's a 10% chance of snowfall over the next 24 hours. However, Cooma going for a top tomorrow, 14 after a night's low of minus 1. Gindy will drop down to 1 tonight. Climb to a top tomorrow, 14 in Canberra, getting up to 14 tomorrow after dipping down to minus 1 overnight.
1: 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Now, Dixie with a

What we do love is a 30-minute music marathon. You are in the middle of yet another world-famous one. This is the Snowy Mountains Forever Classic XLFM, the station with Gazza and Rick back again. Tuesday from 5:30. More chances for you to get on the standby list to see Clapton, but in the meantime, we'll get on some Kiss after some Whitney at XLFM.

0: is a man who continues to sell out arena venues with concerts, even when he's not singing. Did you see that in the news recently? 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Yeah, that benefit concert where all these artists have all come together to do a one-off show, sold out in minutes. Fantastic. Almost as fantastic as the weather this weekend. We are looking at sunny conditions, staying fine overnight, but frosty tomorrow ahead of a sunny day. Top tomorrow, 14 degrees. Morning frost ahead of a sunny 15 on Monday and Tuesday. Partly cloudy at this stage. Top around about 16 degrees at XLFM.
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15: Transport for New South Wales has advised that the Kosciuszko Road is open to Perisher and the Guthaga Road open to the village. Up on Way is open to Threadbow, beyond Threadbow to Cancoban. Caution, there are some icy stretches between the Cascades and the Wattles. Snowy Mountains Highway is open, Link Road to Selwyn Snow Resort open as well, and the Elliott Way from Tumbarumba to Selwyn Snow Resort is also open. Cooma to Brown Mountain is open, and for all the latest winter road updates, keep it here.

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0: station, so many hits, and we try to play them all, particularly tonight. From 6, where we turn the ads off for 6 solid hours, and then we belt out nothing but party favourites. Yeah, Jukebox Saturday night is not too far away. Neither is another 30-minute music marathon, including King Daddy Mondo, it's Ross Wilson, plus this classic from Tom Petty, and this is the sound of Treader on the Waves. It all begins in minutes. Stick around.
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1: 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Australian energy starts right here in the Snowy Mountains.
6: This is Budgie Baker. Been a nice sunny start to the season. Plenty of smiles on those who did manage to get in some turns today. Weather should continue over the rest of the weekend just like this. Nights will get cold enough for the snowmakers again. Selwyn hard at it and getting set for a 20 June opening. Charlotte Pass, they made some snow last night. Expect the same again. And there is a cover of natural snow building up across the resort. Perisher, conveyor carpet was busy on Front Valley, but some good news, the V8 will be open tomorrow to spread people out, and it was all go at Threadbow on Friday flat. Easy does a chair and a couple of snow runners in operation for the skiers and boarders. All in all, good start. 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
6: Transport for New South Wales has advised that the Kosciuszko Road is open to Perisher and the Guthaga Road open to the village. Alpine Way is open to Threadbow, beyond Threadbow to Cancoban. Caution, there are some icy stretches between the Cascades and the Wattles. Snowy Mountains Highway is open, Link Road to Selwyn Snow Resort open as well, and the Elliott Way from Tumbarumba to Selwyn Snow Resort is also open. Cooma to Brown Mountain is open, and for all the latest winter road updates, keep it here.
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0: Chilly conditions expected throughout this evening. Tomorrow, some morning frost, followed by blue skies, a bit of sunshine. Monday, similar conditions. And Tuesday, mostly sunny with some moderate winds. There's a 10% chance of snowfall over the next 24 hours. However, Cooma going for a top tomorrow, 14 after a night's low of minus 1. Gindy will drop down to 1 tonight. Climb to a top tomorrow, 14 in Canberra, getting up to 14 tomorrow after dipping down to minus 1 overnight.
1: 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Now, Dixie with another 30-minute music

Yeah, it is a long weekend. This is the Snow Mountains for the classic XLFM. Don't go anywhere. Some Madonna and some Goanna right after this one. It's the sound of Tom Petty for the classic XLFM.

Oh, let me express to you that we are not too far away from Jukebox Saturday Night. We turn off all the ads for 6 hours from six tonight. We crank up the party tunes, invite us around and turn us up this long weekend. This is the Snowy Mountains for other classic XLFM, the station that could get you to Chicago to see the one and only Eric Clapton.

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I ain't afraid of no ghosts.

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I ain't afraid of no ghosts.

0: man at work, Holland Hay and the boys, some of their best from the classic XLFM 96.1. That wraps up another world-famous 30-minute music marathon, and we're not done with the nice weather yet either. House is fine for the remainder of this Saturday, although going to get rather frosty overnight, down to zero overnight. Tomorrow we're looking frosty ahead of a sunny 14, sunny again on Monday for the holiday. 15 degrees and partly cloudy at this stage on Tuesday. Top around about 16 degrees. Don't go anywhere inside the next 10. 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
12: Transport for New South Wales has advised that the Kosciuszko Road is open to Perisher and the Guthaga Road open to the village. Up One Way is open to Thredbo, beyond Thredbo to Cancoban. Caution, there are some icy stretches between the Cascades and the Wattles. Snowy Mountains Highway is open, Link Road to Selwyn Snow Resort open as well, and the Elliott Way from Tumbarumba to Selwyn Snow Resort is also open. Cooma to Brown Mountain is open, and for all the latest winter road updates, keep it here.

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This is

0: great duet, the group are from Vancouver, and Sporty Spice. What? Things get a little wild. Now there's this from Pat Benatar, All That and More. It begins in minutes.
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7: This is Budgie Baker. Been a nice sunny start to the season. Plenty of smiles on those who did manage to get in some turns today. Weather should continue over the rest of the weekend just like this. Nights will get cold enough for the snowmakers again. Selwyn hard at it and getting set for a 20 June opening. Charlotte Pass, they made some snow last night. Expect the same again. And there is a cover of natural snow building up across the resort. Perisher, conveyor carpet was busy on Front Valley, but some good news, the V8 will be open tomorrow to spread people out, and it was all go at Threadbow on Friday Flat. Easy does a chair and a couple of snow runners in operation for the skiers and boarders. All in all, good start. 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
8: 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Lake Jindabyne Hotel. Your ultimate night out in the snowies this winter.
7: Transport for New South Wales has advised that the Kosciuszko Road is open to Perisher and the Guthaga Road open to the village. Alpine Way is open to Threadbow, beyond Threadbow to Cancoban. Caution, there are some icy stretches between the Cascades and the Wattles. Snowy Mounts Highway is open, Link Road to Selwyn Snow Resort open as well, and the Elliott Way from Tumbarumba to Selwyn Snow Resort is also open. Cooma to Brown Mountain is open, and for all the latest winter road updates, keep it here.
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0: Chilly conditions expected throughout this evening. Tomorrow, some morning frost, followed by blue skies, a bit of sunshine. Monday, similar conditions, and Tuesday, mostly sunny with some moderate winds. There's a 10% chance of snowfall over the next 24 hours. However, cooler. Going for a top tomorrow, 14 after a night's low of minus 1. Gindy will drop down to 1 tonight. Climb to a top tomorrow of 14 in Canberra, getting up to 14 tomorrow after dipping down to minus 1 overnight.
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0: as we work our way closer and closer to another legendary Jukebox Saturday night, especially on a long weekend. Yeah, we got your party started just after six solid hours non-stop party hits here on XLFM. Dire Straits, Lady Rider, let me write you about this. The weather, yeah, we're looking reasonably fine, although chilly overnight, without a zero. Tomorrow we're looking at a frosty start ahead of a sunny day, a little bit of fog around, light winds. A top around about, yes, 14 degrees tomorrow. Morning frost ahead of the sunny 15 on Monday and Tuesday. Partly cloudy, top around about 16 degrees at XLFM.
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7: Transport for New South Wales has advised that the Kosciuszko Road is open to Perisher and the Guthaga Road open to the village. Alpine Way is open to Thredbo, beyond Thredbo to Cancoban. Caution, there are some icy stretches between the Cascades and the Wattles. Snowy Mounts Highway is open, Link Road to Selwyn Snow Resort open as well, and the Elliott Way from Tumbarumba to Selwyn Snow Resort is also open. Cooma to Brown Mountain is open, and for all the latest winter road updates, keep

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0: 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I shut up for you, Joe face. Dolce and this one from Greece. 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
0: 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Australian energy starts right here in the Snowy Mountains.
5: This is Budgie Baker. Been a nice sunny start to the season. Plenty of smiles on those who did manage to get in some turns today. Weather should continue over the rest of the weekend just like this. Nights will get cold enough for the snowmakers again. Selwyn hard at it and getting set for a 20 June opening. Charlotte Pass, they made some snow last night. Expect the same again. And there is a cover of natural snow building up across the resort. Perisher, conveyor carpet was busy on Front Valley, but some good news, the V8 will be open tomorrow to spread people out, and it was all go at Threadbow on Friday flat. Easy does a chair and a couple of snow runners in operation for the skiers and boarders. All in all, good start. 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

0: ways open to Thredbo, Snowy Mountains Highway. No current information for that road yet. The Link Road to Selwyn Snow Resort is open. Elliott Way is open. And Cooma to Brown Mountain, no information for that road yet as well. But make sure you keep it here for all your latest winter road updates.
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2: Fine today, tomorrow sunny after some morning frost, Tuesday similar conditions, Wednesday overcast, scattered showers. There's a 5% chance of snowfalls over the next 24 hours. Cooma going for a top today of 14, Gindi temp climbing to 14, and Canberra reaching a maximum temp of 15. 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
1: 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It's a 70s Sunday morning. 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

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Hello. Good to have your company. Let's enjoy some 70s tunes together. It's Kathy Dan, a 30-minute music marathon, the debut single here for Spectrum. Big fat number one hit for them in 1971, and I'll be gone. 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

0: Forever Classic 70s Sunday morning, great song from Bad Company. And Feel Like Making Love, that was actually recorded at a very old Gothic castle in the 70s called Clearwell Castle in Gloucestershire in the UK. It's a very old castle, centuries old castle. And yeah, in the 70s, they popped in a recording studio and it became this whole scene, this whole vibe of these bands coming into this rockin' Gothic castle to record the likes of Black Sabbath, Led Zeppelin, Deep Purple. I would watch a whole movie about that. Somebody should write a movie about that. Status Quo coming up very soon. It is Forever Classic, 70s Sunday morning.
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4: Transport for New South Wales would like to advise Kosciuszko Road caution. Icy stretches on Dana's Gap. Guthka Road's open to the village. Alpine Way Road's open to Threadbow. Threadbow to Cancoban. Caution icy stretches from the Cascades to the Wattles. Snowy Mountains Highway. Caution icy stretches from Connors Hill to Sawyers Hill. The Link Road to Selwyn Snow Resort is open. Elliot Way is open. And pretty much Brown Mountain. Caution icy stretches from Nimitz Bell to Brown Mountain. For all your latest winter road updates, keep it here.

0: 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Ah, yes, sweet Philadelphia soul sounds of Mr. Billy Paul with me and Mrs. Jones out of 1972. With Kathy Dinn still to come on Forever Classic 70s Sunday morning. We've got some bubblegum pop on the way from Sweet and Alicia Bridges coming up.
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4: My God, he stabbed her! Not her! My pronouns are they, them. He stabbed them!
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0: 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Australian energy starts right here in the Snowy Mountains.
15: This is Budgie Baker. Well, cold night has had those snowmakers out and forced to give Mother Nature a hand. It's still below zero, but sunny day looks like it's coming up, so it's going to be nice on the snow today. So on more snowmaking, adding to their cover as they prepare for their opening in less than 2 weeks now. Charlotte Pass, a great night of snowmaking there, and that's just adding to the natural snow cover. Perisher, the Village 8 will open today to give access to more of Front Valley with a conveyor open as well, and that should be lots of fun for the skiers and boarders. Threadbow, Friday flat to go with the Easy Does It chair. Couple of snow runners moving those first timers and all the keen riders around. Should stay mainly sunny for the day and for the rest of the weekend, and there's still plenty of events and music happening around, so you're going to find yourself plenty to keep yourself busy when you're not on the snow.
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17: From the Capital Radio Newsroom, I'm James Wybrow. An investigation's underway after a gunman opened fire on an event venue in Sydney's southwest. The daylight shooting has been confirmed as an attack on the family of slain Coconut Cartel boss Lorenzo Lamolo, whose wake was due to be held at the Punch Bowl venue yesterday, but was called off due to security concerns. The gunman posting the drive-by on social media.
18: The window cars.
19: This window right here?
18: Yeah, this window right here, cars.
17: In other news, a high-speed police pursuit in the state's west has ended with a vehicle catching fire and three people facing charges. Officers attempted to stop a speeding car on the Castlereagh Highway south of Coonamble, initiating a brief pursuit before road spikes stopped the vehicle. The four occupants fled on foot after the car caught fire, but were quickly tracked down and arrested. Overseas, the US and Iran have exchanged fresh missile strikes, further testing the region's shaky ceasefire agreement. American forces targeted Iranian drone and radar sites, a move military officials say was in response to attack drones being deployed in the Strait of Hormuz. The exchange comes as the US president insists Iran is desperate to make a deal. But Donald Trump has told NBC the Gulf state is too proud to concede.
20: There are things they never thought they'd be doing that they're going to have to do. They've got no choice. And it takes a little while. You know, you're talking about 47 years of getting away with whatever they wanted. I mean, this should have been done long ago. This should have been done by other presidents.
17: And the state government has dismissed claims that tens of thousands of home buyers were overcharged on their stamp duty bills. A Revenue New South Wales spokesperson labelled the allegations entirely untrue, firmly standing by the agency's current calculations. The Real Estate Institute claims a system-wide indexing error could owe buyers up to $10,000 each. 19-year-old has dominated the French Open final to win her first ever major. Craig Gabriel is at Roland Garros.
21: Mira Andreeva is the French Open champion. She's defeated tournament surprise package, the Polish qualifier, Maja Falenska, 6-3, 6-2. When Andreeva broke Falenska's serve in the seventh game of the first set, she got on a roll. The confidence was high,

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1: Transport for New South Wales would like to advise Kosciuszko Road's open to Perisher, Guthaga Road is open to the village, Alpine Way Road is open to Thredbo, Thredbo to Kankoban, caution icy stretches from the Cascades to the Wattles, Snowmounts Highway, caution icy stretches from Connors Hill to Sawyers Hill, the Link Road to Selwyn Snow Resort is open, Elliott Way Road is open, and Cooma to Brown Mountain, caution icy stretches from Nimitzbell to Brown Mountain, and make sure you keep it here for all your latest winter road updates.
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3: Fine today, tomorrow sunny after some morning frost, Tuesday similar conditions, Wednesday overcast, scattered showers. There's a 5% chance of snowfalls over the next 24 hours. Cooma going for a top today of 14, Gindee temp climbing to 14 and Canberra reaching a maximum temp of 15. 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

0: Forever Classic 70s Sunday morning, just one of the best Australian voices ever. What a legend. Doug Parkinson and I'll Be Around, which was an early hit for the Spinners in 73, but wow, can't beat that version. The What a Voice from 1979. Amazing. Chris Rea, still to come, Forever Classic 70s Sunday morning. And I'm also going to play the very first single on the self-titled debut album for Dire Straits. Coming up.
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10: 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stretches from the Cascades to the Wattles, Snowy Mountains Highway, caution icy stretches from Connors Hill to Sawyers Hill, the Link Road to Selwood Snow Resort is open, Elliott Way Road is open, and Cooma to Brown Mountain, caution icy stretches from Nimitbell to Brown Mountain, and make sure you keep it here for all your latest Winter Road updates.

0: Forever Classic 70s Sunday morning. Nice to hear that one. Dire Straits, Down to the Waterline. That was their first single on their self-titled debut album, which was produced by Muff Winwood, Stephen's brother. Coming up next, we've got an Aussie duo who had quite the hit in 1977, written by Benny and Bjorn from ABBA. Coming up next.
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7: This is Budgie Baker. Well, cold night has had those snowmakers out and forced to give Mother Nature a hand. It's still below zero, but sunny day looks like it's coming up, so it's going to be nice on the snow today. So on more snowmaking, adding to their cover as they prepare for their opening in less than 2 weeks now. Charlotte Pass, a great night of snowmaking there, and that's just adding to the natural snow cover. Perisher, the Village 8 will open today to give access to more of Front Valley with a conveyor open as well, and that should be lots of fun for the skiers and boarders. Threadboat, Friday flat to go with the Easy Does It chair. Couple of snow runners moving those first timers and all the keen riders around. Should stay mainly sunny for the day and for the rest of the weekend, and there's still plenty of events and music happening around, so you're going to find yourself plenty to keep yourself busy when you're not on the snow.
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8: From the Capital Radio Newsroom, I'm James Wybrow. Police are investigating after a gunman fired multiple shots towards an event space in Sydney's southwest. Hugh Phillips reports.
9: A venue in Punchbowl was set to host the wake of so-called coconut cartel boss Lorenzo Lamalu before it was moved at the last minute. The function centre was empty when 10 shots were fired from an unknown vehicle. No injuries were reported, and a smouldering SUV was found nearby a short time later. Lamalu was killed in Ho Chi Minh City a fortnight ago. He had been living offshore since 2022.
8: Overseas, an Israeli strike in southern Lebanon has killed two military officers and a soldier travelling in a vehicle. Israel's military claims the vehicle was moving suspiciously in an active combat zone, but emphasising it only operates against Hezbollah targets. Officials in Lebanon are labelling the attack as a violation of sovereignty and a heinous crime against the Lebanese people. Back home, Aussies are being urged to target the most preventable root causes of cancer to help drive down rates of the disease. Tobacco use remains the single largest preventable cause of cancer globally. Maintaining a healthy weight, exercising regularly, reducing alcohol intake, and embracing life-saving vaccinations also top a new prevention campaign. The Cancer Council's Martin Winderschweiter says a third of all cancers can be prevented through lifestyle changes.
10: To reduce the burden of cancer, we should avoid these risk factors in the first instance. But we should also identify the causes for the remaining two-thirds of cancers.
8: Also making news, the Taxation Office has issued a record $4.6 billion in penalties following a major enforcement blitz. Total fine revenues more than doubled over the last financial year, driven heavily by late paperwork penalties alongside a 58% spike in GST fines. And the state government has announced major changes to the Sydney Opera House forecourt, lifting crowd caps and expanding concert hours. Under the new rules, capacity for outdoor music events will increase by 1,000 patrons, while noise restrictions that previously cut volume at 10 o'clock at night have been officially scrapped. The Broncos' premiership defence has copped another blow, conceding a 76-minute lead to the Titans to lose 28-23 at Suncorp. Brisbane stuck in 12th on the ladder, with last night making it 5 defeats in a row. Coach Michael Maguire remaining confident his team can navigate a tough period of footy.
11: Can't fault the effort that the players are putting in. Turned up to training and they had a red hot cracker making sure we're prepared, ready to go. Parts of our game that we just need to get better at.
8: Last night's other clash saw the Dolphins crush the Cowboys 40-14. That's the latest news update from the Capital Radio newsroom. I'm James Wybrow.
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0: Forever Classic, 70s Sunday morning, Redbone, and Witch Queen of New Orleans, which was an actual real person, apparently. And who can forget the Shantuzies version of that one? We've got British Jigsaw coming up soon, and a track off the Moondance album from Van Morrison.
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8: 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stretches from the Cascades to the Wattles, Snowmounts Highway, caution icy stretches from Connors Hill to Sawyers Hill, the Link Road to Selwood Snow Resort is open, Elliott Way Road is open, and Cooma to Brown Mountain, caution icy stretches from Nimitz Bell to Brown Mountain, and make sure you keep it here for all your latest Winter Road updates.

0: 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I love that one. And it's Crazy Love. With Kathy Den, just going to squeeze in a few more tracks before we finish up for this week on Forever Classic 70 Sunday Morning. I'm going to play Eruption and also Dinosaur Ra. T-Rex is coming up shortly.
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1: 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Australian energy starts right here in the Snowy Mountains.
8: This is Budgie Baker and a glorious sunny day, and maybe you should just think about the sunscreen today if you're out on the slopes. A cold night last night, had the snowmakers out in force to give Mother Nature a helping hand. So on, little snowmaking is adding to their cover as they prepare for their opening on the 20th of June. Charlotte Pass, great night of snowmaking, plenty of whales around, and that's just adding to the natural snow cover. Perisher Village 8 is open today, and that'll give access to more of Front Valley with the conveyor open as well. Should be a stack of fun for the skiers and boarders. Threadbow, Friday Flat is the go with Easy Does It Chair and Wombat Snow Runner moving those first timers and all the keen riders around. Going to stay sunny for the day and for the rest of the long weekend. Plenty of events and music still happening again today, so you're going to find plenty to keep you busy when not on the snow.
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9: From the Capital Radio Newsroom, good morning. I'm James Wybrow. Bondi Beach shooting suspect Naveed Akram is reportedly preparing a legal defence, claiming his late father brainwashed and coerced him into carrying out the December attack. The 24-year-old is facing dozens of murder and terrorism charges after 15 people were shot dead at the Hanukkah celebration. Police sources state the pair filmed a confronting video manifesto before the attack, which revealed they were motivated by the war in Gaza. In other news, New Zealand's Prime Minister has ruled out introducing a capital gains tax, describing the levy as destructive for his nation. Christopher Luxon met with Anthony Albanese yesterday for a series of round tables aiming to strengthen ties across the Tasman. Refusing to comment on whether he thought Australia would benefit from abolishing the tax, Mr. Luxon says his nation's evidence is clear.
10: To obviously make your decisions, as it's a debate domestically in New Zealand, we don't think that's appropriate for New Zealand, and we feel pretty strongly about it. We've got a recovery underway, and we just think a CGT being introduced to New Zealand now would be a wrecking ball for our economy.
9: Medical researchers have identified a blood signature that predicts lung cancer years before traditional screening programs. The study indicates that testing would expand beyond age and lifestyle factors, with a quarter of Australians diagnosed with the disease having no smoking history. Dr. Claire Whedon says we must employ all methods to stop Australia's leading cause of cancer deaths.
11: So this is really a proof of concept of using this blood signature to establish precision cancer prevention for lung cancer.
9: And passengers holding COVID-era travel credits with Virgin Australia have just 3 weeks to use them. The airline says travellers must book and fly before the June 30 deadline. Qantas credits no longer expire, but they can only be claimed as refunds by contacting the airline. The Dolphins have made it 5 wins on the trot after dominating their round 14 clash with the Cowboys 40 points to 14. Meanwhile, the Broncos have rubbed salt in the wound after last week's loss to the bottom-ranked Dragons, conceding their lead to the Titans 28-23. In soccer, the Socceroos have drawn their men's international friendly with Switzerland 1-1 in San Diego. Tet Yenge scored for the Aussies on his green and gold debut, equaling the score in the 56th minute.
12: Connor Metcalf, square ball for Yenge. Goal on debut for the Socceroos, and their bright start to the second half rewarded.
9: That call on Paramount Plus. An Aussie swimming great, Bronte Campbell, has announced her official retirement from the sport. The 32-year-old boasts a career of 3 Olympic golds and several world champion titles. That's the latest news update from the Capital Radio newsroom. I'm James Wybrow.
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14: Transport for New South Wales would like to advise Kosciuszko Road's open to Perisher, Guthaga Road is open to the village, Alpine Way Road's open to Threadbow, Threadbow to Kankoban, caution icy stretches from the Cascades to the Wattles, Snowmount Highway, caution icy stretches from Connors Hill to Sawyers Hill, the Link Road to Selwyn Snow Resort is open, Elliott Way Road is open, and Cooma to Brown Mountain, caution icy stretches from Nimitzbell to Brown Mountain, and make sure you keep it here for all your latest winter road updates.
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15: Fine today, tomorrow sunny after some morning frost, Tuesday similar conditions, Wednesday overcast, scattered showers. There's a 5% chance of snowfalls over the next 24 hours. Cooma going for a top today of 14, Gindy 10.

0: 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Men at Work, Phil Collins and Crowded House on the way. Here's the Fine Young Cannibals.
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0: Forever Classic XLFM, a 30-minute music marathon with Soft Cell to wrap it up, and we go ad-free for another half hour coming up right after 10. Fine today, weather-wise, as we look at tomorrow, sunny after some morning frost. Tuesday, similar conditions. Wednesday, overcast, scattered showers. A 5% chance of snowfall over the next 24 hours. Coomer going for a top today of 14. Jindy temp climbing to 14. And Canberra reaching a maximum temp of 15 today. 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
15: Transport for New South Wales would like to advise Kosciuszko Road's open to Perisher, Guthaga Road is open to the village, Alpine Way Road is open to Threadbow, Threadbow to Cape Coburn, caution icy stretches from the Cascades to the Wattles, Snowy Mountains Highway, caution icy stretches from Connors Hill to Sawyers Hill, the Link Road to Selwyn Snow Resort is open, Elliott Way Road is open, and Coomer to Brown Mountain, caution icy stretches from Nimitbell to Brown Mountain, and make sure you keep it here for all your latest Winter Road updates.

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7: This is Budgie Baker and a glorious sunny day, and maybe you should just think about the sunscreen today if you're out on the slopes. Cold night last night, had the snowmakers out in force to give Mother Nature a helping hand. So on, little snowmaking is adding to their cover as they prepare for their opening on the 20th of June. Charlotte Pass, great night of snowmaking, plenty of whales around, and that's just adding to the natural snow cover. Perisher Village 8 is open today, and that'll give access to more of Front Valley with the conveyor open as well. Should be a stack of fun for the skiers and boarders. Threadbow, Friday Flat is the go with Easy Does a Chair and Wombat Snow Runner moving those first timers and all the keen riders around. Going to stay sunny for the day and for the rest of the long weekend. Plenty of events and music still happening again today, so you're going to find plenty to keep you busy when not on the snow.
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